jar into the night. My V8 screams like sin. Flames shoot out the sides. Yeah, the show begins. You think you're riding fast? I hit your speed for lunch. Don't blink or hit the gas. I'm fast.

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4: 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Oh, yeah.
5: Electroclub.
6: Electroclub.
7: In the beginning, there was Jack. And Jack had a groove. 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

0: 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Oh, we about to dance right now. Give me a caviar, drink on the side, let's go right now.
1: Oh my God. Okay.

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2: Electro Club.

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1: No more mafia, police, mayors, senators, judges, or presidents. It's all money.
0: Money crazy.